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Stand by, all officers and members, for the following message. The national weather forecast for this evening. For current conditions being 83 degrees, humidity is 54%, wind speed is north at 7 miles per hour. For tonight being partially cloudy, temperature will be low around 70, and winds will be northwest at 5 miles per hour. Repeating current conditions is 83 degrees, humidity is 54%, wind speed is north at 7 miles per hour. With tonight being partially cloudy with a temperature low around 70 and winds will be northwest at 5 miles per hour.

Desert Medic 46, 8 Alpha Street and Lehigh Avenue, Mac 46, 8 Alpha Street and Lehigh Avenue, operator North Miami.

Yeah. Simple delay, partners,

Medic 4B, 3247 North 27th Street. Medic 4B, 3247 North 27th Street, operator on the North Medic there.

10-18-14 Kinsey Street, silent alarm, this is the police. Fire 15 of Battalion 10-18-14 Kinsey Street for silent alarm, this is the police, operating on the North Fire Van.

0: Ladder 15.
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0: 2 West Allegheny Avenue, apartment 1, Rudusky response. Medic 5880192 West Allegheny Avenue, apartment 1, Rudusky response, operating on a medic now. Ready for a beep, please.
1: I feel down.

0: Avenue, apartment 325, Medic 33, 600 West Shelham Avenue, apartment 325, operating on the North Medic Bay. Medic 51B, proceed.
1: What is on scene in service at Germantown, Westmoreland?

0: Hey, 33, proceed. I'm down ready for the evening. Can you shout us out so we can come back in at 33B?
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0: This is engine 63, 6437 North Broad Street, Unit 2R for the alarm system. Engine 63, 6437 North Broad Street, Unit 2R for the alarm system, operating on the North Fire Van.
1: Police car 2541.
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0: Medic 57, proceed.
1: Sir, we're en route to Frankfurt Hospital to drop off one of their staff members.

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1: Paddy 45, proceed.
0: 41-6, wrong there.
1: Well, I'm out of alert.

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0: Yes.

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0: 67. So can you please place a special contact we are still en route to Frankfurt out to drop off their staff member?
1: Done.

10, 58, Medic 20, 730, Bobbery Road, apartment 103, engine 58, Medic 20, 730, Bobbery Road, apartment 103, operating on the North Medic there. B 6255, 18th Street, reduced to 65, Medic 18B, 65, or 18th Street, reduced to 65, operating on the North Medic there.

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2: 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For silent alarm to assist the police. Ladder 31 of Battalion 515107 Milford Street. Silent alarm to assist the police operating on the North Caribbean.

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1: I have a 9-year-old female, hit over her body, approximately going 40 to 50 miles per hour, positive loss, negative thinners, levels are currently stable, ETA 5.
0: All companies on North Money Band standby for hospital notification. 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

Fisher Medic 4B, 5156 North 8th Street, reduced speed response. Medic 4B, 5156 North 8th Street, reduced speed response, operating on the North Medic there.

0: Medic 12, be pursuit.
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1: 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Just leaving, or not.

0: 18B.
1: Medic 18B, proceed.
0: Let me get a ladder for a manpower.
1: So, I'm going to stand by. Attention, ladder 29, 6255 North 18th Street. 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

0: 对。哎，副总。哎，欢迎老师。
1: 好。
0: 我最近麻烦了。This is medic 18 big 12 big
1: 抓的哦 Lock box code 但是那抓
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0: You can make as well as 529 to handle by police car 1515.
1: Medic 12B.
0: 12B.
1: It's showing that you're at the wrong building.
0: What's the record of this? We are standing in front of building C right now.

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Medic 6, 15107 Milford Street, 2-6 water 31, operating on the north fire van.

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0: Van may resume transmission. 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A12B, proceed.
1: So I see the code on the 118, but I can't use that code unless we have the correct department.

0: Yeah, well, may as well be.
1: Maggie,
0: proceed.
1: Father, now, Dean, for female galloping shoes.

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Scissor Medic 42 High, 6451 Oxford Avenue, Apartment C, Charlie. Medic 42 High, 6451 Oxford Avenue, Apartment C, Charlie, operating on the North Medic map.

Attention engine 73, 1513 Eastbound Air Avenue, unit 1 for the alarm system. Engine 1513 Eastbound Air Avenue, unit 1 for the alarm system, operating on the North Prairie van.

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0: 15, 13, Houston on the edge.

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0: Still waiting on the bed.
1: Okay.
0: Hey, where's your
1: op? Right, 42 miles to you.
0: So we're in a sea building. Which apartment are we supposed to be going to? Because there's a lot of apartments in here.

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1: Three.
0: On location of investigation. So we're here with maintenance. There is no apartment 401.
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0: I was at the three floors.
2: Stand by.

Attention engine 62, ladder 34, medic 17B, 9745 East Roosevelt Boulevard for a medical assignment. Engine 62, ladder 34, medic 17B, 9745 East Roosevelt Boulevard for a medical assignment, operating on a North Medic van.

0: 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Free time. 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
0: For a medical assignment, southbound Roosevelt Boulevard on a medium.

This is Medic 17B recall. Medic 17B recall. Medic 6 is available and responded to 9745 East Roosevelt Boulevard for a medical assignment. Medic 6 is available and responded to 9745 East Roosevelt Boulevard for a medical assignment. Operate on the North Medic Bay.

0: Medic 42 out.
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0: Can you ask if this person can meet us at the door, please? Because it's four numbers inside of this building. It's not C-104. It has to be a number before that one. It's four numbers, like the maintenance man said.
1: That's affirmative. Emma.

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1: Avenue 62, proceed.
0: You have nothing further. You can recall the medic unit for ladder and make us a bell.
1: Avenue 34.
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1: Okay, 49B, proceed.
0: Can you put this class 3 to Torrey's though?
1: Okay.

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Engine 5686-8116, Reroll, apartment detail to 102, operating on the North Valley Bay.

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1: Scramble.

0: 91. Okay. Wrong location, shouting a whisper. 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

0: 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We're at the 7-Eleven at Frankfort Tolbert. 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
1: Survivor. 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

12-3. 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
1: I'm having some issues with the sizes. Can you read up my third order?

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Recent Lazarus Street for a cold blow. Engine 55, medic 29. 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
1: things. Oh, no, I'm just...

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1: 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Engine 55, proceed.
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0: By the incoming major, we had an unconscious over there. We're in the process of administering
1: that's a fair enough.

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1: Mag 24 off seat.
0: Wow, that's fine. That's another one.

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One Wagner Avenue Wolf. 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
1: And you're 51, appreciate it.
0: 1301, what happened?
1: Or cold blow.
0: In the eight.
1: Big shit. Don't refusal.

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1: Patient was just sleeping, got up and walked away. 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

0: Mike 47 I 65 06 Bradford Terrence. Mike 47 I 6506 Bradford Terrence. Operate on the North Medic Man. Medic 8, proceed.
1: We're still waiting, sir. Temple.
0: Okay.

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0: 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We're available. But you bring to the Einstein command.
1: Affirmative.

Engine 25, Pillar Ladder 22, Battalion 10, Medic 22B, ES-9 and Rescue 1, 220 East Tioga Street for an accident. 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
0: After an accident.
2: Yes, ma'am.
0: Affirmative.
1: No, I just wanted to.
0: Affirmative.
1: No,
0: I'm not. 9-10, proceed.
1: I just wanted to say that.

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1: Repeat.
0: 31, we're coming at this. Well, you want to put us on that accident response?
1: Fine, Bay.

Center Medic 22B recall, Medic 22B recall. Medic 31 is available and responding for the accident. 220 East Tioga Street, operating on the North Fire Band.

0: Attention medic 22B recall, medic 22B recall. Medic 31 is available and responding for the accident at 220 East Tioga Street operating on the north fire van. Engine 28.
1: Fire valve.
0: Fire valve.

0: 14, Betty 22B, 1212, Island Grove Street. Engine 14, Betty 22B, 1212, Island Grove Street, up right on the North Meg there.
1: Proceed, engine 25.
0: Okay,
1: fine, Tom.
2: Yeah, I can.
1: You can recall.
2: That's affirmative. We'll make ourselves available shortly.
1: That's affirmative. Yes, fine.
3: Yes, fine. That's affirmative.
1: Rescue 1.
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0: attention, engine 73, medic 10, 7356 North 20th Street, engine 73, medic 10, 7356 North 20th Street, operating on the North medic band.
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2: Engine 73.
0: Engine 73, proceed.
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0: 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Medic 50B, E17 East Willard Street, reduced speed response, operate on the North Medic band.
1: Jim Street. Activation, report to the Medic
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2: 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Engine 61, Medic 22B, Crescentville Road and Adams Avenue, operating on the North Medic map.
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2: Engine 73, proceed.
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1: I'm being no service here. Female walked away from us. 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

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Engine 14, Letter 15 in Battalion 10, 4643 Tacony Street for fumes, operating North Ferry Band.

0: 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Engine 14, ladder 15 responding. 46, 43, Echo.
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0: Box 6306, fires reported Front Street and Godfrey Avenue, reported to the building. The following companies will respond: Opry, North Firebean, North TAC 1, Engine 63, Engine 51, Engine 64, Squirt 70, Ladder 29, Tower Ladder 22, Battalion 2, Battalion 10, and Medic 57. Repeating, Box 6306, fires reported Front Street and Godfrey Avenue, reported to be a building. The following companies will respond to operate North Firebean, North TAC 1. Engine 63, Engine 51, Engine 64, Squirt 70, Ladder 29, Tower Ladder 22, Battalion 2, Battalion 10, and Medic 57. Engine 63, proceed.
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1: Well, okay, you're front and Godfrey. Do you have any further information?
0: No call on the line. I'll check with the call taker. Engine companies responding, Front Street and Godfrey Avenue, proceed at a reduced speed. Companies responding, Front Street and Godfrey Avenue, proceed at a reduced speed. Operating South Fire, correction, North Firebean, operate North Firebean, North TAC 1. Squirt 70.
1: Squirt 70.
0: You can recall.
1: Squirt 70, repeat.
2: This is 16-1928, 16-1928, 16-1928, 16-1928, 16-1928, 16-1928, 16-1928, 16-1928, 16-1928, 16-1928, 16-1928, 16-1928, 16-1928, 16-1928, 16-1928, 16-1928, 16-1928, 16-1928, 16-1928, 16-1928, 16-1928, 16-1928, 16-1928, 16-1928, 16-1928, 16-1928, 16-1928, 16-1928, 16-1928, 16-1928, 16-1928, 16-1928, 16-1928, 16-1928, 16-1928, 16-1928, 16-1928, 16-1928, 16-1928, 16-1928, 16-1928, 16-1928, 16-1928, 16-1928, 16-1928, 16-1928, 16-1928, 16-1928, 16-1928, 16-1928, 16-1928, 16-1928, 16-1928, 16-1928, 16-1928, 16-1928, 16-1928, 16-1928, 16-1928, 16-1928, 16-1928, 16-1928, 16-1

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1: There's not going to be any additional information.
0: You can recall the box for a continued investigation.
1: That's affirmative. Attention companies responding, Front Street and Godfrey Avenue. Companies can recall with the exception of engine 61. Companies responding, Front Street and Godfrey Avenue. Recall with the exception of engine 61. As far as on the control box, 6306, all companies are insured with the exception of engine 61.

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0: Proceed.
1: I'm an 84-year-old male, respiratory stress, 1C pass. Have respiratory on standby. Low, are currently stable, ETA 5.
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0: to Einstein.
1: Oh, still got a bit. 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
0: All location investigated. 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
1: 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Looks like this call came over with no caller on the line.

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1: Medic 48 Bay, proceed.
0: Is that we're having an issue with our truck? Our officer is in the process of calling that police. So you're going to have to take a call for Sean.
1: Okay.

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Medic 48B, recall. Attention medic 38B, 7800 Busselton Avenue. Reduce B response. Medic 38B, 7800 Busselton Avenue. Reduce B response. Operating on the North Medic map.

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0: $231
1: 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So, Deason unconscious in the vehicle.

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1: You can recall.
0: That's a friend. Do you want to go in the open next 2 weeks?
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1: May 29th, see
0: you. Makes available unfounded. No one out here on Sanger Street.
1: Okay.

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Produce me response. 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Operator on North Minuteman.

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Engine 59, Medic 29, 3430 North 18th Street, Apartment A Alpha, operating on North Medic Bay.

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0: 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That all Greasers laying there for apartment 2020. I'm Greasers laying there for apartment all the way around right now. Bag 31, proceed. 3034, North Swanson.
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0: This is the Squad 72, 4801 Staten Avenue for the alarm system. Squad 72, 4801 Staten Avenue for the alarm system, operating on the North Fire Van.
1: B, 5325 Oil Yard Road, Medic 18B, 5325 Oil Yard Road, operating on the North Medic Van.

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0: Did you receive this via 911 or an alarm company?
1: This came from a 911 caller.
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1: There's no callback number, so there is no additional information.
0: 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We have no active alarm here. 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
0: This one is 15 or 6 East Clarendon.
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1: Name for the whole temple.
0: Okay.
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0: 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And the very time sheet. Starting 4:15 each, proliferate.
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Engine 50, 2900 North Orkney Street, tree fire operating on the 5 end.

0: 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Do you line 2900 north towards me?
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0: For an 18-year-old female with a dislocated jaw. They're going to be sitting on the porch.
1: Medic 22B. Yes, ma'am. Can we get police out here? We have a male, looks like he's unconscious with alcohol in his hand behind the driver wheel.
0: All right.
1: 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We're going to 262 Longfield Pike.
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Medic 2B, 1529 Gillingham Street, reduce speed. Medic 2B, 1529 Gillingham Street, reduce speed, operate on the northbound.

58B Kensington Avenue and Monmouth Street. Reduce speed. 58B Kensington Avenue and Monmouth Street. Reduce speed. Operate on the North Bank Band.

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0: Yes, letter handle by police car 212. 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
1: That's right.

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1: 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I'm going to be working on a refusal.
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Operate on the North Medic band.

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1: Explain that,
0: please. 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

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Thank you. 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

0: This is Men 24i, 6543 North 18th Street. Men 24i, 6543 North 18th Street. Operate on the North Bank band.
1: Yeah, just A, confirming the address, and B, was this inside the home or on the highway?

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2: 74 male vomiting.

Kitchen Medic 42I, 18, Crescent, 1418 Dillingham Street, Medic 42I, 1418 Dillingham Street, operating on the North Bank band.

62B, 3734, Darrow Street, Moody Street, 3732B, 4734, Darrow Street, Moody Street, operate on the North Avenue.

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1: 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There was still no answer.
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0: Attention Bay 39B, 3303, 8 Alpha Street, reduce speed. Medic 39B, 3303, 8 Alpha Street, reduce speed, operate on the North Medic van.
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1: 37-year-old female, complaining of chest pain. 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Needs a bariatric bed. Be there in 5.
0: Company's on North Fire Standby Hospital. 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Yeah, 10. 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

0: Eric six.
1: Maybe if I was just going to an apartment building, and there's a door code in the job.
0: I thought so. It's not a medical facility. This is not a transfer.
1: Yeah, I've been working on this with the call taker.

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0: Sir, you can make it available. This is a domestic dispute going on. This is one police response. No medical services needed.

0: Maddox, sir.
1: Maddox, proceed.
0: Sir, did you ever send that code over?
1: It should be in the job up at the 0323 time. CMDT?

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1: Yeah, I'm down.
0: Okay, somebody came down. Okay.

That's a Chevette 22B, 2820 North 23rd Street. 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

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Benedict 16B, 3232 Henry Avenue, operate 1. 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

Yeah, you can use it on a little person's day. You can have his feet just over to get out the house.

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1: 3455.
0: Yeah, 862. Well, this is called breathing. I have a heart problem.

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MAC 39B301, East 3rd Avenue, operate on the North Avenue.

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1: Testimony 6, 10201 Boston Avenue, apartment C, Charlie 47, medic 46. 10201 Boston Avenue, apartment C, Charlie 47, operating under a van.

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0: Morning, ma'am. We're responding to 5501 Nickel Island Street. We are in the process of upgrading the ALS. We're going to need to wait 5 minutes to respond to this run.
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Okay.

0: 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Okay, sir.
1: Frankfurt and Oxford Avenue, westbound elevator on the platform, engine 14, Medic 57, Frankfurt and Oxford Avenue, westbound elevator on the platform, operating on the North Medic band.
0: Engine 45, 30, 55, Jackson. Okay.
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2: Attention Engine 57, correction. Attention Medic 57, recall. Medic 57, recall. Medic 32B is available responding. Engine 14, Frankfurt and Ashford Avenues. Westbound elevator on the platform. Medic 32B is available responding with Engine 14, Frankfurt and Ashford Avenues. Westbound elevator on the platform. Operate on the North Medic band. Medic 57, recall.

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recall, the 38B recall, that 48B response, 220 Lockhart Terrace, first floor, would you see response? That 48B, 220 Lockhart Terrace, first floor, would you see response? I've heard on the North Bank, 38B recall.

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1: Miss 20, what was the last disposition?
0: It's going to be a 5292 in Hill Fighters, field staff, and we're back to the station to effect relief and decon and supplies.
1: That's my mission.

0: Todo bien, sí.
1: Sí. Sí, very crazy.
0: Computer will come up. I guess this is we're going all the way to 2020 new Lockhart.
1: That's affirmative.

0: Yes, 11.
1: Yes, 11.
0: Yes, 11.
1: That's right.

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1: Engine 28 is responding. Castor and Survivor for rubbish on the 5.

0: Central Medic 58B, 1862 East Clementine Street, Medic 58B, 1862 East Clementine Street, operating on the North Medic.
1: These are the same roads, I guess, in 20 years, Bill.
2: Okay, sir.

0: Oké, okay, maar kijk. Sorry. Mail down the line, like, are you ever getting it?
1: No problem. By the 58B. Yes, ma'am. You respond to Clementine Street.
2: I'm
1: from this. Melody head injury in front of this address.

0: 138. Cool, see you, 138.
1: Wait, I'll just go over to the shop.
0: Okay.

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1: Medic 20 AV, call C.
0: I'm gonna stroke below the top. Eyes down, ready.
1: Call C.
0: I have a 72-year-old female presenting with left eye facial droop, slurred speech, unknown onset, vitals are stable, 8 days, 10 minutes.
1: And with the ECA?
0: 15 minutes.
1: Affirmative. So we're going to come and stand by that he's Einstein from the 28B. We're going to come and stand by that he's Einstein from the 28B.

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0: 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Just own in this car. It's just car seats and a jacket. They're available.
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1: 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We need to be out of service to the White Hospital. 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
1: Ready, 58B, full seat.
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1: Full seat.
0: I have a 32-year-old male, plane in the head, name unknown, LOC, vital, stable, negative, unknown blood thinners, ETA 5 minutes.
1: Stand by the Hayes Temple, from the 58B, no problem, stand by the Hayes Temple, from the 58B.

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0: 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Yeah, bro.
1: Okay, it's gonna be 17, West House Park Avenue, Department 316, 4 Meadow Road. 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

4265 North Penn Street for a fumes response, and a 7 out of 10 for Penn 10. 4269 North Penn for fumes.

0: 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Engine 58, minus 20, 1340, Haymarket Drive, operate on the North Medicine.
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0: 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Yes. Previously, in front of this address, will now be following me.
1: That's great. 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Cruise and bag.
0: Confirm.
1: Yes.
2: 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Engine 64, 6515 North Broad. Oh, you sir, I figured I'd start another engine out. 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

0: 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Engine 63, 6515 North Broad Street for the alarm. 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

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Okay, so NG 51. NG 51. Engine 51, recall from the assignment. Engine 51, recall from the assignment.

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0: 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I figured 63 might need some help, but they said they can handle it.
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0: 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That is 17-3302 Hess Street, Apartment B, Bravo, operating over my event.
1: Continue 5 East Street, 51 System, 86, 275 East William, 51

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2: Yes, they balanced this up. Report of a light smoke in the basement.
1: Patrick Lover. Battalion
2: 10. Battalion
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0: 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Are you calling through, Puffy?
1: 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We need a code or something to get in. There's no air connection on our screen.
0: 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I'm gonna check on that.

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1: 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Company's responding to 2275 East William Street. Proceeding at reduced speed. Company's responding to 2275 East William. Proceeding at reduced speed. 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
2: And 22, proceed.
0: 3573 Burn Road.
2: What's on this, 24 Cold Blue. A 74 female. Base 49.
1: 49.
2: Yes, sir.
0: Burn.
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0: 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Malfunction along with Apple. Okay, 63, while you're there, so if you come to us, if there's somebody there, we'll have to contact the alarm company for text. They won't let us request it. Looks like we'll need one. Can you repeat that, sir? Yes, sir. While you're on scene, if you can get somebody to contact the alarm company to send a tech out, they won't let us do it. That's affirmative.
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0: Engine 6,
2: place this under control. 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We'll handle with ladder 16.
0: Okay, sir. Engine companies responding to 2275 East William, with the exception of engine 6, ladder 16, companies may recall from the sun. Companies responding to 2275 East William Street, with the exception of engine 6, ladder 16, companies may recall from the sun.
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1: The ES-11, Spider 35, 73, burn roll to assist Engine 22 with Oakland Blue. ES-11, 35, 73, burn roll to assist Engine 22 with Oakland Blue. Operate North Connecticut. Yes, 11 from feet.
3: Yes, ma'am, responding on the code.
1: How far, Chris?
4: Minute 22.
1: Minute 22 from feet.
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1: How far, Chris?

Vintage engine 18, Atlantic 29, 1846 Arthur Street. Engine 18, Atlantic 29, 1846 Arthur Street, Albury, North Carolina.

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1: We have a higher line of service
0: in front of 2248 East Williams.
2: Okay, sir.

0: 你好。
1: 那是雷克，你走一口。Engine 18, Magic 29 recall, Magic 6, about one responding to 1846 Arthur Street. Engine 18, Magic 29 recall, Magic 6, about one responding to 1846 Arthur Street, operating north from Medicine. Engine 18, Medic. Yes, Central, please.
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0: 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Our MDT is not currently locked in. We're having difficulty.
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0: Victor Lair 10, medic 5349 H to Hotel Street. 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I'm green with the big man.
1: Edges 7.
0: Did I not proceed?
1: Oh, she got a walkway. Recall the medic. Honorable, we'll take each.
0: Medic 32, recall.
2: Medic 32, now the recall. 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

0: is BRU2. Clinic 15, and Corpus Christi test is BRU2, Alpha Bravo, Mike Van. Medic 15, proceed.
1: Responding to BRU2, BRU2 is with us.
0: Command down.
2: Medic 12.
0: Medic 12, proceed.
2: 1304, Aston.
0: 45-year-old male, sugar.

0: 36
1: proceed.
0: E38, what have you?
1: Police training facility in the lobby. Recruit straight to the left.
0: Good for me.
1: Good for me, please.
0: EMS services were declined. Patient stated he will go POV if needed. You can

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1: Okay. Yes, I'm responding. 4731, Chris.
2: Okay, engine 14.
3: Engine 14, ladder 15, responding. 4731, Chris. Yeah.
2: Okay. Attention, engine 55, 4644, A alpha for the alarm system. 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Rescue 1. Okay. Tang 10. Okay.
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3: 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On location with the ladder, bit two vehicle accident, no entrapment. To recall everybody, leave it with us, the ladder, and the medic unit.
0: Can I attend recall?
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meditating, we do our meditating, we call 24 people for a day. 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

0: at East Fernhurst Street, built the following commissioners on operating North 5 and North 10 corners. In the squad 72, engine 59, engine 9. Tower ladder 8, ladder 18, battalion 8, battalion 2, medic 16. Beam box 1921 with fire reported. 6-7, Springers, will be a building following commissioners on operating back corners. In 19, squad 72, engine 59, engine 9. Ladder 8, ladder 18, battalion 8, battalion 2, and medic 16. Engine 19.
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0: Okay.
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0: Elevator 22, Medic 8B, 4717, A is an Alpha Street Operator North Medic Van. Medic 16, proceed.
1: Engine 22.
0: Engine 22, proceed.
1: Yes, why don't you question, please?
0: Affirmative.
2: Said there was an engine, so I'll get somebody out for you.
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2: Are you guys doing scene at Ag Street?
1: Just tell me.

0: 1919.
1: All locations. Can we get a confirmation with this John Worcester at elementary school?
0: Yes, ma'am. It was a late notation just came over. It is Worcester Elementary. They recorded it in the kitchen.
1: Again, all location up in Shellis.
0: Okay. Cummings responding number 670 Springhurst Street. Proceed in at reduced speed. Cummings responding 670 Springhurst. Proceed in at reduced speed. Pitcher Medic 10B, respond to Rising Sun and Only, assisting engine 61. Medic 10B, respond Rising Sun and Only, assisting engine 61. And ladder 12, 1639 West Venango for the alarm system. Ladder 12, engine 45, 1639 West Venango for the alarm. That's all.
2: Ladder 12, proceed.
1: You're going to die fast.

0: 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You can recall the box. 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
1: Okay. Attention coverage responding to number 67 East Springhurst Street, exception of engine 19. Tell her out of 8, coverage may recall from Nissan. Coverage responding to 67 East Springhurst, with the exception of engine 19, tower letter 8, companies may recall from Nissan. Engine 59. Engine 59.
2: Engine 59, sir.
1: Oh, okay, so I just wanted to check. Have we got an alarm back in your local 1639 West Venango? Would you be able to take it?
2: Affirmative,
1: Personic. 12, engine 45 recall, ladder 12, engine 45 recall, engine 59, available and responding to 1639 West Venango Street for the alarm system.
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1: Got you 22?
0: You're 22 are available. Okay. Out of 21.
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0: Okay.
1: That's your 55.
0: And you 55?
1: Well.
0: Okay.

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Respond rising sun calling, assisting engine 61. 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

Petition Matter 38, 2000 McKinley Street, Apartment B, Bravo 2. 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
2: Responding Wayne and Walnut Lane. Oh man, could you send it over again? It didn't come over a cat.

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1: Can you notify the alarm company?
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0: Subject to engine 19, medic 61B, 332 East Walnut Lane, apartment G as in golf. Engine 19, medic 61B, 332 East Walnut Lane, apartment G as in golf, operate on North Medic Van.
1: Manifest, we're waiting for that. 29.
0: Alright, so now repeat.
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Engine 19 recall. 7-8, respond with Medic 61B, 332 East Walnut Street, Apartment G as in Golf. 7-8, respond with Medic 61B, 332 East Walnut Lane, Apartment G as in Golf. Operate on North Medic, man.

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1: Medic 51, be proceed.
2: Yes, ma'am, we're responding. Could you please send it over?
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0: 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Engine 9, respond with Medic 61B, 332 East 1 Lane, apartment G is engulfed. 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

0: And they're for people.
1: Engine
0: 52. Yeah, the sound is on top of this location. It's not really.
1: Oh, can then, no service needed for it? 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I just wanted to ask.
0: This is the one that's in investigation.
1: Oh, I'm sorry, ma'am. I thought you were going available. Okay.

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We found him at 8:59, at 8:57. 4:51 on the street, code blue. 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We found him at 8:59, at 8:57. 5:51 on the street, code blue. Operator North Magic Band.

0: Yeah, we're close to the hospital. We're going to be returning to the warehouse pretty soon. 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
0: Is 13?
1: Yeah, 13 proceed.
0: Spot 4. 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
1: Confirm code. 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
2: Medic 16, that's a negative. Starting up 450 Winona Street for a code blue. 450 Winona. 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
0: Thank you, confirm code. 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Medic 27, 627 East Allegheny Avenue, operating North Medic Van. Attention, Medic 10B, 115 West Washington Lane, reduced speed response. Medic 10B, 115 West Washington Lane, reduced speed response, operating Medic Van. Medic 31, proceed.
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0: Proceed.
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Medic 54B, 2774 Kensington Avenue, reduced B response. 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
0: 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Okay.

0: 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Engine 35. Engine 35. What
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0: 54D.
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0: 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Medic 58, mate.
1: Respond in 27-7 before I can
0: succeed. 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For 30-year-old female, sick, and part of the address.

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1: Hey, RG.
0: Yeah, man, you can put us on that, that run on Hemington, 27, with 58 feet, in front of the address.
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0: Okay.

0: 1436 with fire reported, 4618 South Street, reported being dwelling. Following companies respond, operating North 5, North TAC 1, engine 14, phone 33, engine 52, engine 7, ladder 10, tower ladder 22, battalion 10, battalion 12, medic 32. Repeating box 1436 with fire reported, 4618 South Street, a dwelling. Following companies respond, operate North 5, North TAC 1, engine 14, phone 33, engine 52, engine 7, ladder 10, tower ladder 22, battalion 10, battalion 12, and medic 32. Ladder 10.
1: Ladder 14. 36 18, stop.
0: Okay, engine 14.
2: Ladder 15.
0: Ladder 15.
2: We're back in service, responding to that
0: box. Okay, tower ladder 22 recall.
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0: On the station. We have a 240, we have a 5945. We have 5 swimming with 101 in service.
1: Okay, attention companies responding to 4618 Stiles Street. Companies that are proceeding in standby. Companies responding 461H Stiles. Companies proceeding in standby.

Okay, fourth, vote.

0: 三三追，
1: 三三追。
0: The kind of time he puts, we have a three-story, 15 by 45 dwelling. We have a fire show in the rear of the house. We have two and two in service.
1: Okay, sir. Tension tower out of 22 responds to rapid intervention team with 42 ES-11. 1836 with fire located 4618 South Street. Repeating, tower ladder 22 as the rapid intervention team with medic 42, ES-11 rescue 1 and CAT 3 on box 1436 with fire located 4618 Styles operating north fire, north tack marker.

0: 没有。
1: What is 618 Styles to respond? Okay, ES1. ES1.
0: Hitler.
1: Yes, I have your response,

0: Aí foi. Medic 32. Medic 32. Vital stable, ETA, 20 minutes.
1: 5 minutes. All companies in North Medic being standby.
2: En route, you're stuck behind a bus and trash truck.
0: Okay. Yeah, so just to be advised, Medic 32 is stuck in traffic. They're going to be delayed. Medic 42 is probably going to get there first.
3: That's the parameter.
0: Yeah. 10-10-8.
3: 10-10 reports that all the fire's been knocked down. We have checked for extensions, and the primary search is negative. And we still have 2 and 2 in service.
0: Okay, sir. ES-1.
4: Hello.
0: Yes, sir. I don't know if you copied that. Medic 32 is delayed. They got stuck behind a truck.
4: Yes, sir.
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0: 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Battalion 5.
1: On radio.
0: Okay. Crash A-10. SA-10.
1: Responder Styles.
0: Okay. Engine 63, 1020, Oak Lane for the alarm system. Engine 63, 1020, Oak Lane for the alarm. Battalion 10, Z.
1: Battalion 10 reports that there's no extensions. Secondary search is negative, and he's put the fire under control. We're keeping the two engines, two ladders, and medic unit. You can call everybody else.
0: Okay, sir. Fire's under control in box 1436 at 4618 Style Street. Repeating, fire under control, box 1436 at 4618 Style. Tower Rider 22, recall.
1: Available.
0: Rescue 1, recall.
1: Sure, Rescue 1, favor.
0: Engine 63.

0: 1020 Oakland. Okay, sir. And engine 7?
1: Engine 7.
0: Yes, sir. Just wanted to check to see if you were available.
1: Probably.
0: Okay.
1: Tang Tenzi.
0: Tang Tenzi.
1: First engine is going to be 52, and the second engine 14.
0: Okay, sir. Phone 33.

0: had you there, but I thought it was you. I thought it was going back then.
1: Battalion 9, 66, 49 Ridge Avenue for a stuck elevator. Engine 39, ride of 30, Battalion 9, 66, 49 Ridge Avenue for an elevator. 63?
2: What location would that be?
1: Okay.

0: 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What's the call for?
1: Unknown.
2: Ladder 30, have you arrested?
3: K-9. 661 Armory Avenue for the stuck elevator.
2: Okay. Medic 18.

0: Mr. Xavier.
1: Medicaid B.
0: Cat 3, you were recalled, sir. It's actually Catwoman.
2: Cat 3 available, thank you.
0: Medic 42. Medic 42.
3: We're still continuing in it.
0: Standby, sir. Medic 32. Oh, okay, sir. Medic 42, in that case, you can recall, sir.
3: That's all right, switching back to North Medic.
0: Cat 1.
1: 46, 18.
0: Okay.

0: 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Ladder 25.
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0: Yeah, I'm going to have a mask.

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0: 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The Titan releases the attack van. 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

0: Attention Medic 58B, 3040 North 7th Street, reduced speed response. Medic 58B, 3040 North 7th Street, reduced speed response, operating on North Medic Van. Medic 50, proceed.
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3: 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Heading up to the shop to have something looked at. I'll make sure he's going to give you a call.
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1: Is it
0: 36?
1: Biggest fire here, the only concern.
0: Okay.

That's Genetic 18, 1909 East Washington Lane. Medic 18, 1909 East Washington Lane. Operate North Medic Band. 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Operate North Medic Band.

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1: Very 48.
2: Medic 61, B 6950 Germantown Avenue. Medic 61, B 6950 Germantown Avenue, Operator on North Medic Band. Medic 51, proceed.
0: Yeah, is there a call that came out, Germantown Cuyahoga?
2: Yes, it was.
0: You can put us on it. We're right here.
2: Affirmative. Medic 24, recall.

0: Medic 24 recall, Medic 24 recall, Medic 51 respond in Germantown Avenue, Tioga Street. Medic 51 respond in Germantown Avenue, Tioga Street, operate on North Medic again. Medic 48 repeat.
1: 48, we need to return to the station and first decom and get some uniforms. There's no officer in the station to call and I heard him reach GSM.
0: Okay.
1: For that.
0: Affirmative.

0: Mal repetir.
1: Medic 57, proceed.
0: Yeah, I guess I have no other information on that. Make it level.
1: 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Medic 24. Medic 24, proceed.

0: you don't know.
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0: 162. 162. 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
1: Okay, sir.

0: on the bike is 8:30. We're headed back to the fishing casino.
1: Was that for the food basics?
2: Medic 51, proceed. 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Affirmative.

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Engine 64, 6810, Martinsville Road, the alarm.

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1: Medic 42, proceed.
0: 42, man. We're here on scene at 4541, Old York Road. This is apartment, where is apartment 102. So you call and see if the person can get come off and let us in.
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0: Yeah,
1: to proceed.
0: What do you see, you know?
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1: Is it 36?
0: 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Okay.
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0: I'm new, but
1: there are concrete towards the end of the

0: 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Medicine 62B, 3450, Princeton Avenue, Unit 1. Do you see response? I'll be on North Medic, man.
1: Medic 57,
0: proceed.
1: Respond,
0: Randolph. 6 2 3 3 3 3 3 3 3 3 3 3 3 3 3 3 3 3 3 3 3 3 3 3 3 3 3 3 3 3 3 3 3 3 3 3 3 3 3 3 3 3 3 3 3 3 3 3 3 3 3 3 3 3 3 3 3 3 3 3 3 3 3 3 3 3 3 3 3 3 3 3 3 3 3 3 3 3 3 3 3 3 3 3 3 3 3 3 3 3 3 3 3 3 3 3 3 3 3 3 3 3 3 3 3 3 3 3 3 3 3 3 3 3 3 3 3 3 3 3 3 3 3 3 3 3 3 3 3 3 3 3 3 3 3 3 3 3 3 3 3 3 3 3 3 3 3 3 3 3 3 3 3 3 3 3 3 3 3 3 3 3 3 3 3 3 3 3 3 3 3 3 3 3 3 3 3 3 3 3 3 3 3 3 3 3 3

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1: Respond, Tyson on the boulevard. Do you know if that's north or south down lanes, side of the boulevard?

0: 71 recall, Engine 71, Engine 71 Medic 58B recall, Engine 71 Medic 58B recall, Medic 12 responding, Paxton Avenue, Roosevelt Boulevard, Medic 12, Paxton Avenue, Roosevelt Boulevard, operating North Medic Van.
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0: 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Medic 56B, 2022 Haines Street, unit 212, operating on North Medic Van. Medic 17, proceed.
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0: Standby Waffle System members for the following message. The National Weather Service indicates current conditions are 85 degrees and sunny. Winds are southwest at 5 miles per hour. Humidity is 50%. Thermometer is 29.89 inches and falling. The high temp of the day is 88 degrees. Repeating. Current conditions are 85 degrees and sunny. Winds are southwest at 5 miles per hour. Humidity is 50%. Thermometer is 29.89 inches and falling. The high temp of the day is 88 degrees.
1: Minute 16, recall. 28B, recall from 19th Street, respond 31 East Armat Street, make 28B, respond 31 East Armat Street, and operate on the North Bank Band. Minute 15. Street 5204 Burton Street, for reduced speed response, 88B, 5204 Burton Street, for reduced speed response, and operate on the North Bank Band.
2: Attention, squared 70, 5185 Castor Avenue for the alarm system. Squared 70, 5185 Castor Avenue for the alarm.

0: 来注意些。
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0: 可以的，他们确认是发布。48-year-old male, false standing, negative LSU, unknown, vendors, vital stable, ETA,
1: set. For hospital, he stands by company's work that he's been for hospital, he's.

55B, medic 55B, medic 28B, medic 28B, medic 61B, medic 61B.

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That's Medic 22, 1999 West Hunting Park Avenue. 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Operator in the North Medic Van. 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Medic 28, 8.

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0: Medic 28B, confirming you're responding?
1: Responding 31, you know what I meant.
0: Burn at the shelter, 19-year-old female with kidney pain. Engine 19, a medic 16 recall.
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0: 39, proceed.
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0: extension, Medic 16, 600 Cathedral Road, Medic 16, 600 Cathedral Road, operate on the north. Medic 2, Miller Street and Lehigh Avenue, Medic 2, Miller Street and Lehigh Avenue, operate on the north. Medic band. Attention, Watertown 38 and 49, 4125 Levick Street, Watertown 38 and 49, 4125 Levick Street, operate on the north side of band. Two recall, Medic 22 recall.
1: Medic 16.

0: Spring Park Avenue, 41999 West Spring Park Avenue, operator 1-2-7. 2-7-9 West Ontario Street, Met 22-7-9 West Ontario Street, operator number Medipan. Medic 16.
1: 16, responding 600 Cathedral Road.
0: Bishop White Lodge, third floor therapy room, 82-year-old female fall. Medic 2.
2: 2, responding Miller and East Lehigh.
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0: Our friend is in Harleen. There's no left on the out here. Do you have any more information?
1: Let me check with the call taker.
2: What's that, 38?
1: What's that, 38?
2: 1-1-25, love it.
1: 53-year-old female, headache, and left arm numbness.
3: Medic 49.
1: Medic 49?
3: Yeah, Levitt Street, 4125 Levitt. You can recall the engine. We can handle it.
1: 49, due to the distance, the engine's going to remain on it

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0: 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Send to Medic 49, 7151 Hegerman Street, Medic 49, 7151 Hegerman Street, operate on the North Medic. Exercise on Quarter Tower 38, 4125 Levick Street, Medic 6, respond to Quarter Tower 38, 4125 Levick Street, operate on the North Medic Band.

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1: Roger, River's Edge, in the lobby, 80-year-old female. Just on 9501 State Road, reduce speed response, met 62 degrees responding, 9501 State Road, reduce speed response, operating on the North Medic Band.
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2: Yes, sir, we're all good with some patients here. We'll be moving shortly.
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3: Ninety six.

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Medic 6, recall. Ascension Medic 32, we're starting with Water Tower 38, 4125 Levick Street. Medic 32, we're starting with Water Tower 38, 4125 Levick Street. Operate on the North Medic Band.

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3: 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Could you have police respond to this?
1: How far do you need to assist?
3: Negative. 1 or 2 points will do.
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761 at 39 112 Sparks Street, and 61 at 39 112 Sparks Street, right on the North Meadow.

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Equals 17 stars. 16 ball.

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0: 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I read that message.
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Then

0: 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Confirming you're responding?
1: That's the front of, yeah, we're responding. We're, like, 2 o'clock away.
0: Okay.
2: Medic 38.
0: Medic 38.
2: What do you want to bet at, Frankfurt?
0: Medic 27.
3: Medic 27, I. Medic 27, I responding 4-6 Wayne Styles with Bench 14.
0: Meredith, for an assault, police are responding. If I can get someone closer, I'll switch you up.
1: Engine 6.
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0: 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Back to 9-0. Clear for
1: 3-5-1. That's what I'm ready. Next 20.

0: Three speed. Air Force, you guys got like 27 coming from their local, so I guess we're on closer. BRU 2?
1: BRU 2, you can put us on 57 Leonard.
0: Okay. Oh,
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1: 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Passing ladder 15, like 6, 18 or 15.

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53D recall, and a 53D recall. Highway 44B, 5757 Leonard Street. Quick DRE 2 review speed response. That 44B, 5757 Leonard Street review speed response. Operate on the North Medic Band, and a 53D recall.

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Recall.

southern down in the 13 Autobahn.

Ladder 8. I'm sorry, rough over the boulevard. Ladder 8. 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Okay.

2319 East Main Street, 2319 East Main Street, out front on the

0: 49.
1: Medic 49.
0: Yeah, you recall the engine, we'll do Sunoco for you.
1: That's affirmative, Medic 49. Thank you. It's going to be called mail passed out. Recall, 22 Medic 17 recall, Medic 49 now available and responding, 12291 Academy Road. Medic 49 now responding, 12291 Academy Road, operating on the North Medic Band.

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0: 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The hospital is on IMDT, is not populating.
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1: Sorry, 56B, proceed.
0: Wait, no, I'm glad I don't have time.

0: Medic 2, proceed.
1: 2 responding, 1611 Rouen Street.
0: 81-year-old female, call.

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Just fine at 54-1 Tabor.

0: Medic 17, proceed.
1: Medic 17.
0: Medic 17, proceed.
1: Yeah, I'm gonna have to say we're in no danger.
0: I promise.

0: 11?
1: Yes, 11. Code blue, response?
0: It is not.
1: That's fine.
2: Medic 33.
0: Medic 33, proceed.
2: Waiting on deck, I'm fine.
0: Affirmative.

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1: And Somerset.
0: Mel Delta to entries of train station. They are to be.
1: Okay, we can contact.
2: Good day, we have Sister Fu. We're actually in Medic 45, if you just over that unit, please. And also, he's over quite a few miles out for that.

0: Like 20.
1: Medic 16 49 Ridge Avenue, Medic 16 49 0 Ridge Avenue, Upper Rim North Medic 10. Medic 16 proceed. Medic 20 proceed.
0: 239.
1: Medic 39 proceed.
0: Ma'am, you can make us available, this. We'll back it up.
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0: Medic 37B, 7 miles on Ashbury Road, reduce speed response, operator North Medic Van. Medic 16. 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

0: 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Engine 19, 6115 Musgrave Street for inside wires.
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1: Here, you two proceed.
3: 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Can you turn the dial over for a few minutes?

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0: 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Medic 46, 121 West Allegheny Avenue. Operator North Main. Medic 17, repeat.
1: Being coded. Medic 57. Still waiting for that.
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1: 4-4 female, left side weakness, onset approximately 1 hour, stable, ETA 5 minutes.
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1: Hey, good evening.
0: Thanks, hey, Marty.
1: Presumably, ma'am, we'll go with the team. Make sure.
2: Thank you, sir. Location, is there any further information?
0: Stand by, I'll check with the call taker.
2: Please, for Morrison.
0: For Coleman. Hey, 42, proceed.
2: 42, man, just give me a heads up. We're here, I'm not waiting in the room.
0: All right.

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0: Ladder 25. 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
1: Well, actually, sir, did Scott Swain come over for you?
0: We've been out of service up at the shop. I called it in.

0: Ladder 25. 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
1: Well, actually, sir, did Scott Swain come over for you?
0: We've been out of service up at the shop. I called it in, switching over.
1: Okay, so let me check here. Oh, it looks like somebody hit the button for you by accident. Okay, I'll put you back out of service.
0: Thank you.
1: Engine ladder 18, respond with engine 35 and battalion 8 to 3449 Scott's Lane for a stuck elevator. Ladder 18, respond with engine 35, battalion 8, 3449 Scott's Lane for an elevator.
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altitude at 61B, 8741 Gillespie Street, reduced speed response, at 61B, 8741 Gillespie Street, reduced speed response, operating automatic

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0: 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Engine 2, Medic 27I, 2774, Kansas City Avenue, Upper Rim North Medic Van.
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1: You're waiting for the
0: affirmative.
2: 27i.
0: 27i proceed.
2: 2774 transit number.
0: 27i, you can recall. Services. Medic 51 proceed.
1: Can we call the engine also?
0: Engine 2, you can recall.
3: AR2A.
0: AR2A proceed.
3: Hey man, do you have something at Kensington and Cambria?

0: change to 35.
1: Thank you, 35.
0: You were sure it was available.
1: No problem.
2: Three, Paul.

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0: Medic 32 recall. Attention Medic 58B, 3528 Kensington Avenue. Medic 58B, 3528 Kensington Avenue, operator North Medic Van.
1: And that was a recall, thank you.
2: Hi. Medic 3950. We need to go back.
0: Medic
2: 5850. Just calling
0: 3540, can you hear? Hi, bye.
3: 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Engine 9275 West Mount Pleasant Avenue for the alarm.

Wait,

this medically denied recall? Medically denied recall? Medically denied recall? Medically denied recall? Medically denied recall? Medically denied recall? Medically denied recall? Medically denied recall? Medically denied recall? Medically denied recall? Medically denied recall?

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1: 51.
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1: 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Transportation. 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

0: Medic 37B, 2774 to Houston Avenue, Citizens Medic 51. Medic 37B, 2774 to Houston Avenue, Citizens Medic 51, operate on North Medic Van.
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1: Medic 3. Okay. Have Medic 18 give me a call, please.
0: Medic 18.
1: Yes, ma'am. 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

0: contact ES7.
1: AB.
0: Just confirm you responded.
1: That's fine. We weren't responding. We're on the subway.
0: Affirmative. Medic AB, proceed.
1: Please go on radio.
0: Negative.
1: Medic 29.
0: Medic 29, proceed.
1: There's no way after I have this blue out of the air.
0: Hey, boss, I'm going to call you.
2: Alright. This is the video, Pete. Give it on, how we go.
0: Affirmative, thank you.
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0: for feet.
1: Every time we have.
0: The caller gave a cross on 2646 Avenue.
3: Okay, sir.
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1: That's your last round.
0: Affirmative.

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1: Recall, ma'am?
0: Affirmative.
1: Thank you.

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1: Confirming you're responding.
0: Repeat that, sir.
1: Confirming you're responding.
0: Responding 3041 North 26th Street.
1: Go ahead, Andrew. Then do 59 on location. Thank you.
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3: 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Operator North Medicine.
2: 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I thought this would be waiting for a bit.
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0: 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Medic 37B, 2913 Princeton Avenue, will due to be respond. Operating North Medic Van.
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0: 2913, Kensington Avenue.
1: 32-year-old male seizure.
2: Seventeen.
1: 17, proceed.
2: Ada Hastings, Temple Women's.
1: Proceed.
2: 19-year-old female, stable vitals, 32 weeks pregnant, injuries from a fall from the 15 of the
1: affirmative, I'll call police for hospital notification.

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1: The phone call is responded out of the sound fire being sound track 1, essential engine 45, engine 27, engine 34, engine 13, another 14, left 12, battalion 8, battalion 3, medic 31, and rescue 1, repeating box 4, black 1, 5, 2, 5, 7, rescue 2, 3, destroying the phone call is responded out of the sound fire being sound fire bomb, engine 45, engine 27, engine 34, engine 13, left 14, left 12, battalion 8, battalion 8,
2: Engine 9, ladder 21 battalion 2, 259 West Johnson Street, port of stuck elevator. Engine 9, ladder 21 battalion 2, 259 West Johnson for an off. Engine 9. Engine 9, ladder 21, 59 West Johnson. Okay, sir. It is for an elevator. Jeez.
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9033, proceed.

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0: Ladder 21. 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
2: Judge scored 70 and medic 57, 4801 Fillmore Terrace, Department A Alpha 41 for an investigation. Scored 70 and medic 57, 4801 Fillmore, A Alpha 41 for an investigation.

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0: Yeah, maybe you can put us in route to H and Allegheny with AR2.
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1: 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We couldn't seem to find anything. We checked two gas stations. 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
1: This is Nautico.
0: 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AR2, proceed.
2: Can we call AR2A? I mean, AR2 Ramble.
0: That's a friend. That's a friend. AR2A. You can recall patient walk up.
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22, engine 55, engine 31. Tower ladder 22, ladder 29. Attitude 10, 18, 24. Repeating box 6123. That's all. That number 4, and Rockland as well. Following numbers, you saw that operating North 5, back 1. Engine 61, squad 72. Engine 55, and 51. Tower ladder 22, ladder 29. 10, 2, 10, 8, and ladder 24.

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0: Attention, Engine 15 Medic 52B are responding 12th Street and Glenwood Avenue. Engine 15 Medic 52B are responding 12th Street and Glenwood Avenue, operating on North High Bank.
1: Cross from County's responding to 4th and Rockland Street, proceeding at reduced speed. County's responding to number 4 on Rockland, proceeding at reduced speed.

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1: Medic 16. We have an extended wait for a bed at Temple. 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

Houston, Transit 14, at 18, Buffalo Court, Engine 14, at 18, and 14, North Option,

0: Good evening, pussy.
1: No, we're still waiting on a bad example.
0: What's wrong with it?
1: All right, 39.
2: Patients have had an electric shock being treated by a medic unit. No other hazard at the apartment. You can make it available. Is there another running out level?
1: Not on the fire side, sir. To the medic unit. Andrew Duffy.
0: Do
1: you have any additional information? We're not seeing anything at Paulson Terminal.
0: Okay, bye.
2: We'll be at work on the fire van. Do you have a run out of mobile?
0: That's what I'm going to put in 640 East Oakham Boulevard at the Walmart.
2: Stop, you really stop.
3: It's working.
0: 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Engine 14, medic 18, recall. Attention for 70, medic 56B, 4640 East Roosevelt Boulevard. For 70, medic 56B, 4640 East Roosevelt Boulevard. 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
1: 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Medic 52 being?
2: 52 being knowledge of recall, thank you, 50.
0: Medic 29.
1: Medic 29, proceed.
0: Sure, bad. The first thing got up on the bus and left. You can put us on that runway engine 7. We're not too far.
1: Okay.

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1: Medic 48.
0: Medic 48, proceed. It's going to be for a person's bed.
1: Alright, I'm going to go 45 and 4.
0: That's affirmative.
1: Square 10. Make five.
2: 7.
0: Medic 47, proceed.
2: Ready to 11, reporter.
0: That's affirmative. Cold blue, wait for police.
1: Score 70.
0: Score 70.
1: We're unable to locate a patient inside the Walmart. Do you have any more information?
0: Stand by.
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2: 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This is accidental alarm. 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

51 51 51 51 51 51 51 51 51 51 51 51 51 51 51 51 51 51 51 51 51 51 51 51 51 51 51 51 51 51 51 51 51 51 51 51 51 51 51 51 51 51 51 51 51 51 51 51 51 51 51 51 51 51 51 51 51 51 51 51 51 51 51 51 51 51 51 51 51 51 51 51 51 51 51 51 51 51 51 51 51 51 51 51 51 51 51 51 51 51 51 51 51 51 51 51 51 51 51 51 51 51 51 51 51 51 51 51 51 51 51 51 51 51 51 51 51 51 51 51 51 51 51 51 51 51 51 51 51 51 51 51 51 51 51 51 51 51 51 51 51 51 51 51 51 51 51 51 51 51 51 51 51 51 51 51 51 51 51 51 51 51 51 51 51 51 51 51 51 51 51 51 51 51 51 51 51 51 51 51 51 51 51 51 51 51 51 51 51

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0: 19. Responding 3725 North 15th Street, Matt. I'm going to take a second to downgrade the BLS. We might be at the right time.
1: Major 59, it's going to be for 33 female with a downward pain and bonding.

Attention Medic 17, 1672 Robin Street, Department A's in Alpha. Would you see a response? Medic 17, 1672 Robin Street, Department A's in Alpha. Would you see a response? Our response right there.

Patient book off, medical services needed. We are headed to the station to get fuel. We are 64.

0: That's at the engine 25, medic 47, 3024 Frankfurt Avenue. Engine 25, medic 47, 3024 Frankfurt Avenue. Operate on North Medic, medic 17, please.
1: Hey guys, we'll be here for this evening. Can you log us out and log us back in? And currently the process is downgrading.
0: Okay, I'm going to recall you from that assignment. This is a trip patient.
2: That is 39.

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Attention Medic 38B, recall. Medic 38B, recall. Attention Medic 48, 1623 Robin Street, Apartment A is an Alpha. Reduce beat response. 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

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Good evening, you proceed. 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
1: 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I'm sorry, Dan.
0: Engine 2.
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0: We are on location, man, but we just got a run on our dispatch. 2506 North Lake. You want us to disregard Lee Street?

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1: We're already on location, man. Master in Somerset. We have a patient already.

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1: Okay.
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1: Negative.
0: We'll respond to network location 3441 with Bordar.
1: Medicaid. Good evening, ma'am. What is that? I'm operating right at the moment. Could you find me out?

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0: Pension Medic 8, 3610 North 9th Street, Medic 8, 3610 North 9th Street, operating on North Medic Van. 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Attention Medic 38B, 8879 Rising Avenue, reduce speed response. Medic 38B, 8879 Rising Avenue, reduce speed response, operating on North Medic. Medic 8, proceed. 3610 North 9th. That's affirmative. 57-year-old female injury from a fall.
1: Hold it.
0: Medic 12, please.
1: Franklin County, be advised, we're at 12B tonight.
0: That's affirmative. It's going to be for a female state.

0: 12B.
1: Medic 12B, proceed.
0: Could you put us back on route? I don't

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It's not creating 1, 2, 4, 0, 7, Sweetbriar Rose of the Sea. 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

0: Snake fight 2-bit. Yes, ma'am. 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Quickly, we'll
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Avenue, 7th Avenue, 7th Avenue, 7th Avenue, 7th Avenue, 7th Avenue, 7th Avenue, 7th Avenue, 7th Avenue, 7th Avenue, 7th Avenue, 7th Avenue, 7th Avenue, 7th Avenue, 7th Avenue, 7th Avenue, 7th Avenue, 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

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Medic 28B. 1191 for the Academy Road, 38 response. Operator on North Avenue.

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0: 42 is Embrace 42i, and this is Final 16, 10. I just give us 2 months of down date.
1: There's no room on the house.

0: Attention Medic 23B, 3037 Judson Street, ready to be response. Medic 23B, 3037 Judson Street, ready to be response. Operate on North Medic Van. Engine 18, proceed.
1: 18, go ahead. What were you doing?
0: That's affirmative. 55-year-old male, sick.

0: Medic 47, proceed.
1: There's going to be no service you show if available. Also, we're downgraded to 47 eyes. You can sign up 47, please.
0: That's affirmative. Medic 3, proceed.
2: 2 responding, waving and open.
0: That's affirmative. You're going to be on Oakland for a 20-year-old female, chest pain, and facial groupings out of a red SUV.

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1: Better 2.
0: Better 2.
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0: 2, that's affirmative. Recall. Heading back to station to effect relief.

0: Medic 42, I have. Medic 46.
1: Man, we investigated the area. We didn't find anything else. We can make this one stop.
0: That's affirmative. That's affirmative. That's affirmative. That's affirmative. That's affirmative. 24-year-old male fall from a bike.
2: I do.
0: Medic 2, proceed. Affirmative. You know, possible CBA, and that's the way that she is.

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I put on my fan.

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0: Okay. Port 79, 7111 Glenlock Street, 947 I, 7111 Glenlock Street, 947 I, 7111 Glenlock Street, 947 I, 7111 Glenlock Street, 947 I, 7111 Glenlock Street, 947 I, 7111 Glenlock Street, 947 I, 7111 Glenlock Street, 947 I, 7111 Glenlock Street, 947 I, 7111 Glenlock Street, 947 I, 7111 Glenlock Street, 947 I, 7111 Glenlock Street, 947 I, 7111 Glenlock Street, 947 I, 7111 Glenlock Street, 947 I, 7111 Glenlock Street, 947 I, 7111 Glenlock Street, 947 I, 7111 Glenlock Street, 947 I, 7111 Glenlock Street, 947 I, 7111 Glenlock Street, 947 I, 7111 Glenlock Street, 947 I, 7111 Glenlock Street, 947 I, 7111 Glenlock Street, 947 I, 7111 Glenlock Street, 947 I, 7111

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0: Medic 10B, 1506 East Clapton Street. Medic 10B, 1506 East Clapton Street. Operate on North Medic Van. And on proceed.
1: You can make this unfounded. There was no one on the highway around the altar.
0: Affirmative.

0: Medicare. Emergency Medic 6, 1619 Grand Avenue, Medic 6, 1619 Grand Avenue, Officer Carl Hart, Medivan. Medic 33, proceed.
1: Yes, this is an accidental discharge. You can show us available.
0: That's okay.

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1: Medic 10, responding 1506 East Cliveden.
0: That's affirmative and confirming that you're operating as an A today.
1: Medic 10, that's affirmative, we're A unit.
0: Affirmative, 74-7-year-old male with a head injury.

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0: 4. Hi, what's the, I'm checking the location, you're still trying to see.
1: Well, we could have just been fishing walking around.

0: 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Medic 18B, 5325 Old York Road. Operate on North Medic Van.
1: Okay.
0: Medic 10, proceed.
1: We get an address confirmation. Is it 1504 or 1506?
0: Stand by.

0: 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There was a language barrier as far as the ad passed.
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1: 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You did, please. 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

955 Fillmore Street, reported to be a garage. Following cars respond, operating North 5, North Hat 1, Spur 70, engine 14, and 7, engine 61, ladder 15, ladder 10, tank 10, tank 12, medic 29. Being box 7029, fire reported at 955 Fillmore Street, reported to be a garage. Following companies respond to operate North Fire North Hat 1, Spur 70, engine 14, engine 7, engine 61, ladder 15, ladder 10, battalion 10, battalion 12, medic 29.

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0: Medic 42, I
1: copy. Can you priority domestic violence, you know, with a weapon, threatening his family as a blade, a knife?
0: That's affirmative. Medic 42, I, police dispatch said they're on scene. I gave them this address to redirect to. Are they not here yet?
1: Negative. 4520, Hour 4. Again, he has a weapon to threaten his family, so yes, officer.
0: Yes, sir. Yeah, I'm on scene. That's it. Somebody's on North Medic standby.

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0: Please, if we can get the police here as fast as possible, that would be amazing.
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2: Medic 24,
0: proceed.
2: Yes, ma'am. Do you still have something to run in Broad and Jefferson?
0: That's affirmative.
2: Okay, we're being around. We'll be a little delayed. We're downgrading to the BLS unit.
0: That's affirmative.

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1: Proceed.
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1: We just pulled up to an auto pad at Germantown and Broad Street. We're on scene.
0: That's affirmative. Medic 24B.
2: 24B, go ahead.
0: You can recall, Medic 22B was flagged down.
2: Affirmative, thank you.

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Engine 73.

0: Maybe 52 be.
1: 29. Matter 29, you responding? Spring in there.
2: Kansas 73. Be advised, Arkansas went off his own.
0: It's checking that name. They are also available. We just got to the hospital. Okay, thank you.
1: Yeah, 13. 8. 4 locations. 5.

109-35, carry case, reduce the response. 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
0: 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Attention Medic 57, 4282 Franklin Avenue, Medic 57, 4282 Franklin Avenue, operating on the North Pike Band. 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
1: 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Enter 14, Medic 32B, Bridge Street, Frankfurt Avenue, Free Cold Blue, operating on North Bankman. 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

0: 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I need a minute to properly document this.
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2: 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Attention company responding to 4442 Marble Street, reception of Engine 36, letter 20, proceeding and standby. Company's responding to 4442 Marble Street, reception of Engine 36, and letter 20, proceeding and standby, operating on fire van, so take one.
0: Attention, medic 58B, 3138 Frankfurt Avenue, reduced speed response. Medic 58B, 3138 Frankfurt Avenue, reduced speed response, operating on the north medic van. Attention, medic 33B, 6745 North 18th Street, reduced speed response. Medic 33B, 6745 North 18th Street, reduced speed response. Operating on the north medic fence.

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Attention, copies responding to 4442 Marble Street, reception of 146 and 52, considering important service. Companies responding to 4442 Marble Street, reception of 146 and 52, continuing important service, operate North Fire Van, North Tech 1.

I'm 10 to 11, 15, and music 65 forever in the Vision Team. 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Fire is located at 4442 Marple Street. BPD 1115, Medic 6, Eastbound Rapid Intervention Team on Box B623. Fire is located at 4442 Marple Street. Operate on the North Fire Band, North Tech 1.

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0: into the chamber porch. We have a basement job, 15 by 45, middle of the row. Bravo and Delta, same size and dimensions. Engine 36 has water on fire. We have two and two.
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0: Affirmative. Medic 61B. What's your recall?

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1: 再再再再再
0: 再。Italian 13 reports primary search is negative.
1: No problem. 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
3: Attention medic 52B recall, medic 52B recall. Attention medic 61B, 7310 Stanton Avenue, medic 61B, 7310 Stanton Avenue, operating on the North Medic Van.
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2: Trauma transport to Einstein. Vehicle's 42-year-old male patient assaulted by multiple individuals. Multiple injuries. Positive LOC. Unknown thinners. Vitals are stable. ETA positive.
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0: 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We're holding 2 and 2, plus the medic unit and ourselves.
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2: 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A51B, cold blue, operating on the north side, ma'am.
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0: You can make this on sound. 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